0: for 52 in a row.
1: Affirmative.
0: Foreman, he has several lacerations on his left arm.
1: 10-4.

423. This patient appears to now have multiple lacerations to his left arm, unknown on any state of bleeding at the time.

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0: 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They advised it looked like he was talking on an iPad.
1: Yeah, I'm out with him. 15th Ave, 27th.

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1: 408,
0: Ralph. Copy 408, have you en route 1212 George Street, 63-year-old female. I think lightheaded, dizziness, elevated blood pressure, history of cancer.

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0: 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He's refusing to give me his date of birth, and I don't have a CAD.
1: 10-4.
0: With 500 entries.

0: you by his last name, Griner, George, Robert, Ida, Nora, Edward, Robert. Is that correct?
1: I believe it's G-R-E-I-N-E-R.
0: Copy that. Thank you.

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0: 17 in person. 140 19th Street, 140 19th Street area, Wagner Metro Tire. 17 is there, wanting to speak to an officer. Reference to magnet fishing. 17's moved through topics rather quickly. He's wearing muck boots, sweatpants, a light jacket, and a hat.

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respond. 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So, visible knot on the head.

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1: Occupant, this is the neighbor. 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I'll be checking.

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0: Control 4253. 42. That's the subject. 1030 Market Street, 1030 Market Street. 17 needs to pick up some personal property. Is on a black Ford Fusion in the parking lot. He's the respondent on a DD.
1: Either.

Request for a 17 person at the Jackson Park basketball courts. 17 is going to be a black Hyundai. Advised her daughters were at the park, and two boys came up on e-bikes, calling them names, took their shoes, and now they don't know where the subjects went.

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0: 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That's 805 19th Street in Vienna, 50-year-old male, swelling of the foot. Time of alert, 2122.
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1: Check welfare, 2412 Covert Street, 2412 Covert Street, apartment 25, 17 months. The mother, Tammy, checked on, admitted recently. Room for 83, she is incapacitated. Was concerned about her well-being, didn't know birthday. 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

0: I spoke with her and she advised she was fine. She was able to answer basic questions for me. Can you show 24?
1: 10-4, could you give that 17 a call and advise them?
0: Negative, I'll do that now.
1: Fine, thank you.

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Copy 408, have you en route? 471 Mill Run Road. 72-year-old female advising. 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Is on blood thinners, home oxygen. They'll have the porch light on for you when the door unlocked.

0: Central 49, 42. Area 1504 Broadway Avenue, 1504 Broadway Avenue, 17 advising Rich Chevy, driving past the residence. Vehicle is very loud, passed by several times. It's been going on for hours.
1: Where is it?

0: 909 Maple Street. That's 909 Maple Street in Parkersburg for a possible gas leak in a residence. Time of alert 2206.
1: With that vehicle now, 10th Ave and Broadway Avenue, West Virginia 28, 0 Adam Charles 26.
2: You broke up. I got 0 Adam Charles 26.

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1: Copy, it's responding 909 Maple Street. The caller is currently en route back to this address. We'll have to meet you there. They're moments away. Rising above possible gas leak, requesting to be checked.

0: engines help.
1: Central 49, I run that 0 Adam Charles 261. It didn't come back, so I ran Oscar Adam Charles 261. That's coming back to Nadler out of Parkersburg on a Ram 1500 expiration 10 of 2027.
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0: Central, 128, 137. Request for a 1088, possible 1014, 1610 9th Avenue. 17 does not live at that address, but is advising a 20-something-year-old male wearing a t-shirt, blue jeans, is snooping around the house. Believes the resident of that house is not currently home. Seventeen was just driving through there, no longer in that area.
1: So what's the address of the residence in?
0: The address is going to be 1610 9th Avenue. Looks like it's going to be the house that's right on the corner of 9th at 17th.

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Time of alert, 22:21.

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1: Close to the wooded section off of Hazel Avenue in the 4800 block.

37, there's a male on a bicycle just popped on 9th Avenue here. Head north, I don't know if he's related or not. They're not black. Looks like he's from the West down 18.

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0: Theta 2, Center.
1: Theta 2, go ahead.
0: This is an all-electric home. 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
1: Copy that, Theta 2. That unit's clear, 2226.
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0: 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The Grand Central Mall. 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
2: 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It's going to be between two sisters. One of them is kicking the other out of the residence because there was an argument over dinner.
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Central 53. But those subjects are negative 99, negative NCIC. Dutro's license is valid with 0 points. Unable to locate 27 or ID for the other subject.

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2: I've talked to the person doing the burning. He's got it in a burn ring. He's legal. Advise him of all the burn laws anyways. I'm clear. I did look for the neighbor that called in to advise her, but I don't see her. I'm clear.
1: Dan 4, copy that. Have you cleared 2241?
3: Sorry.
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0: Control 58. PD, area 306 Ann Street, 306 Ann Street, near the sheets. Passing no injuries, F-150 versus Kia Soul. Both vehicles are now on the lot near the gas pumps.
1: Yeah.

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0: Unknown problem, 916 16th Street. 916 16th Street. 817 is going to be a female Osborne subject advising there's people bringing items into her home, and now they're stealing things, tools from the building and so on. Now advising she's having issues with her gas bill.

453, use caution. She advised us that she had found a knife by her door, wants it taken in for evidence. She did have it in her hand. We were advising her to put it down.

Station 2. Respond to 607 Nicely Avenue, Apartment D is in David. For a 49-year-old male, chest pains, possible heart attack. 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

7 Nicely Avenue, apartment D is in David. 49-year-old male advising on a possible heart attack, chest pain, shortness of breath, some difficulty breathing, and heightened blood pressure. He'll be standing by on the porch for you outside.

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Be advised on inbound flight to Kim and Clark with a 25-minute ETA. That is Halifax, Kim and Clark, 25-minute ETA. 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
0: Hustle 1016 in progress, 1110 and a half Camden Avenue, 1110 and a half Camden Avenue. There's a couple arguing back and forth in the background on an open line, stating that they had put their hands on each other. Female advice, you're going to call her mom. Caller apologized and disconnected.

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2: Just over. Units on Camden Avenue. The subject's 56, and it's going to be in the back there, behind 1110.

28 is coming back to Rodrigue. Aerial, first name, out of French Creek on a Toyota RAV4, expiration 6 of 2025, status showing expired. 27 coming back to Williams out of Parkersburg, showing valid with 0 points, or correction, 9 points, 6 for reckless, 3 for 11 to 14 overspeed.

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10-88 for a possible 15 in progress, 40th Street, Hemlock Street, 40th Street and Hemlock Street, 17 said it sounded like two males cuffing each other out. 17 heard a vehicle start, but unknown what kind. 17 can't see in the area, but can hear them arguing now.

down to the Sportsman's Park, the 13,000 block of Elizabeth Pike. For a 27-year-old male vomiting, appears to be blood. Time of alert, 024.

0: 3 en route.
1: You're responding to 13185 Elizabeth Pike, a Sportsman's Park. Your patient will be in a blue Bronco in the parking lot, 27-year-old male, vomiting what appears to be blood. Advising recently admitted to the hospital for the same. No immediate relief, no diagnosis to speak of at this time. I'll be family standing by.

0: 3, go ahead.
1: We are at 7-11, what is the make of that vehicle?
0: That's going to be a blue Ford Bronco. We have them back on the line. They're not quite there yet. We'll see if we can get some updated information. Stand by.

0: they're still got a ways to go. They're just coming up in the area of Beulah Hill. We're going to have them activate their flashers and head on in. If you want to try to rendezvous with them midways, they're advising that he's now experiencing numbness in extremities and numbness in the mouth.
1: 10-4, we'll have the flashing lights on.

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Respond to Latrobe Street, Mission 1725 Latrobe, for a 37-year-old female apparent allergic reaction. Swelling of the face, rash, throat. Temp alert 119.

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Swelling at the face, throat, with a visible rash. Nobody's standing by with staff.

0: 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Go ahead.
1: 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However, we'll be 10-7 momentarily for decon.
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0: Central 56, 28's coming back to Hunley out of Parkersburg. Showing on a Ford red, expiration 519 of 2026. 27 coming back to Woolwine, showing a level 2 valid, 0 points.
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0: Got a disorderly motorist, Grand Central Avenue at 9th Street, however they're passing Fusions. It's going to be a blue sedan all over the road, unknown model, two-door.
1: Central, are they heading north or south?
0: Northbound.
1: I'm on the back side of Rosemar, up near the north end.
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1: 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Have you en route? 105 Elmwood Heights, Williamstown. 21-year-old male is having difficulty breathing. Sudden onset of left-sided numbness. No previous history. Front door will be open.

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1: 37, attempting to get the other two occupants into a residence on 25th Street. I believe it's in the 500 block. You can have a deputy respond there. I'm being a little 1030 with them.

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已经发送。Reporting a female to Camden. Mileage is 13,746.

0: 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We're going to be out at the holding center now. 13,761.
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Station 1, 41 Emerson Commons Boulevard, 41 Emerson Commons Boulevard at the BFS gas station. A red sedan, two people passed out in it at the gas pumps. Time of alert, 0546.

0: 15 and out.
1: Stand 4418, you're responding to the BFF gas station 41, Commons Boulevard. Red Chevy sedan, two occupants inside slumped over. It'll be at gas pump number 3. We believe this to be the same vehicle that we had 3 calls on yesterday. In all cases, they were sleeping.

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2: I'm clear from the holding center. He's in place. He's back in route to Vienna.
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Station 2, number 1 Camelot Drive, 1 Camelot Drive, Parkersburg, cross street South Hills Drive, 43-year-old female, bleeding from the groin area, onset approximately 3:30 hours this date, time of alert is 621.

0: 10-4, 423, number 1 Camelot Drive, this would be apartment 16, repeating apartment 16, a 43-year-old female, bleeding from the groin area. She's not being very forthcoming, will not provide more detailed information. Unknown on pregnancy, she will be waiting outside for your arrival.
1: Good copy.
0: Currently being disorderly with the call taker, now advising vaginal bleed.

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0: That's what they advised the call taker. 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
1: 724. Four, 413, 1111 24th Street. This will be apartment 3, repeating apartment number 3. Caller on this is DaVita Dialysis requesting a welfare check on an underage male subject. Has missed several appointments. Address history showing we've done this several times in the past couple months.

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1: 413.
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0: 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As soon as I have further information, I'll pass it on.

0: 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Additional information, your patient is in room 312, repeating room 312, 2 nitro on board, no relief, history of hip surgery, May the 9th, vitals as follows, BP 171 over 76, O2 sat 96%, temp 98.6.
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0: 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Time of cancellations are 7-29.
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Johnson 64 already occurred, 1215 20th Street, 17 advised items were taken out of this truck sometime within the night. It's going to be a 2015 Ram

0: 33. Okay. Subjects in front of 1733 St. Mary's Avenue. It's going to be a couple sitting outside smoking. 17th advising still in her apartment.
1: Copy.
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1: Four four zero seven, 2516 11th Avenue, 82-year-old female, slow fall down 2 steps. She is uninjured, requesting lift assist.
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423, I'm not showing you on the schedule. Are you in 423 instead of 402?

0: 306. What's that 28 come back to?
1: Comes back to a 2015 Mitsubishi Outlander registered to a Kelly or a Schaefer off Pearl Street in Harrisville.

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0: West Virginia 2897, T-Tom, 465, going to be on a brown and collar Ford Explorer truck. 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
1: 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I did say refusal.
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1: West Virginia 28-7, Y Young, T-Paul, 617. Going to be on a silver and collar Dodge Grand Caravan. 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
1: Number 3, Western Hills Drive. This will be room 215, repeating room 215. 87-year-old female, right side weakness, in and out of consciousness, does have history of CVA. No further.

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1: 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Time of alert, 0838.

0: Central, 11 and 28. Nine 12th Avenue, 75-year-old male, not breathing, not responding. They are declining CPR. Nine 12th Avenue, 75-year-old male, not breathing, not responding, denying CPR at this time.
1: Being caller is declining CPR. Parkersburg Fire and route is first responders.
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Time of alert, 288.

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2: College Parkway, this will be apartment 102, repeating apartment 102, a 79-year-old female, chest pain, heart palpitations. She does have history of AFib as well as diabetes. Address history showing we were there on March 15th for very similar symptoms.
3: Do you want 424 to take it? We're ALS.
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1: Received. 19th and 17th Street, wearing a black toboggan, blue jean jacket, camo or khaki pants, freak. Dean advised he saw this male subject practicing slashing and stabbing with two knives, one was 10 to 12 inches, the other was 6 to 8.
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0: 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Going to be on a red and collar Toyota Tacoma. We're going to be on Home Depot parking.

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0: 1044-24, St. Joe Recovery, 1824 Murdoch Avenue, 62-year-old female, difficulty breathing. Respirations at 24 with bilateral wheezing noted. Pulse ox of 78%, history of COPD. They will meet you at the old ambulance.
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0: Central Station 4, attention 413, 408, on scene requesting ALS backup, 540 College Parkway, 540 College Parkway, apartment 102, 79-year-old female, chest pain history of AFib, time of alert, 0920.
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0: 10.
1: Hi, 28. K King. L Lincoln, D Davis. 9753. It's going to be on A. Looks like a dark gray in color. Subaru Crosstrek. We're going to be on Cheddar's parking lot.

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1: 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Central 126.

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0: West Virginia 28, in Nora 2, F Frank 371. 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
1: 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It's going to be on a gray and collar Chevy Silverado. We're going to be on the Sam's Club parking lot.
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Station 2, Station 20, responders, 129 Washington Terrace, 149 Washington Terrace, Cross Street Lake Washington Road, 72 female, fell earlier, now also see of head pain, time of alert is 9:00.

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1: Ten 4407 149 Washington Terrace. This would be Suite 14, repeating Suite 14. 72-year-old female fell earlier. Now altered LOC, head pain. Advised she struck her head when she fell, and then what she struck her head against.

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1: Show us clear the ER, however, 10-7 to get some equipment.
0: 403, I've got a pending call. Any possibility you can take the call prior to getting more equipment?
2: Sam, 424 is 10-8. 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
0: Very well. Thank you. 957, I'll be back with you shortly.

0: 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This will be apartment 2, repeating apartment number 2. 80-year-old female, bowel issues, constipation, door is unlocked.
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1: Ohio 28, Jay King and Nora E. Edward. Looks like 3298. It's going to be on a gray in color, Ford F-250. We're going to be on the Lowe's parking lot.
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410-1030 Market Street. This will be apartment 811, greeting apartment 811, 68-year-old female, dizziness, history of heart, unable to ambulate due to weakness. She does have history of AFib, hypertension. Door will be unlocked.

0: 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I have Mrs. Lucini Public Service in regards to 1050 on Guy on the other day. Can I put her through to your phone?
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Central Station 3, Pleasantview Towers, 1205 9th Street, 1205 9th Street, Vienna. Cross Street 13th Avenue and Grand Central Avenue, 6-year-old female, dropped a sound bar on her foot. Her foot is bruised and swollen. Time of alert 10:57.

0: for 1425 30th Street, 1425 30th Street, Parkersburg. Cross Street, Elm Street, and Dudley Avenue. A 60-year-old male, ETOH, fallen, laceration to the head, loss of continence. Time of alert, 10:58. Show 403 en route. 10-4-403, 1205 9th Street, this will be apartment 107, repeating apartment 107, I'm sure you're very familiar. 56-year-old female, dropped the sound bar on her foot, complaining of pain.
1: Responding to a 6-year-old male who's ETOH, 17 advised he fell and cut his head and urinated on himself.
0: The caller is the patient's mother, 60-year-old male, ETOH, fell, laceration to the head, loss of continence. He will be outside on the front porch. Break.
1: God.
0: PD's en route. I'll advise when it's clear for you.
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0: Central, Station 4, Latrobe Street, Mission, 1725 Latrobe Street, 1725 Latrobe Street, Parkersburg. Cross street of 19th Street, 37-year-old female, facial edema, blistering as a result of new makeup. Time of alert, 11:08.
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1: Air 13, Latrobe Street, Mission 1725, Latrobe Street, 37-year-old female, facial edema and blistering as the result of what she's stating as new makeup that she tried. She was seen at the ER last night, provided antibiotics and cream, now requesting to go to Belpre. She'll be located either outside or in the main lobby.

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Caller's third party advised the patient is on portable O2. There should be someone there at the scene to open the door for you. Break. Location note indicating this section of 7th Avenue can only be accessed off of 39th Street.

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1: 4-10, clear to
0: heel. 10, clear of Camden Clark, 11-57.

Central Station 2, 2715 Sam's Creek Road, 2715 Sam's Creek Road, Mineral Wells, cross street of Stemper Lane, semi-secure male, dizziness, vertigo, history of heart, time of alert 1201.

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1: 10-4-425, 2715 Sam's Creek Road. A 76-year-old male, dizziness, possible vertigo. He does have history of heart. The door will be unlocked. Brake. We're advised there is a canine on the premises. Reported to be friendly, but they'll try to secure prior to your arrival.

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0: 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Station 4, inbound Hilo, 15 minute ETA, 15 minutes.

0: 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Time of alert, 12:09.
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0: Central Station 4, 644 Rosemar Road, 644 Rosemar Road, Parkersburg, cross street of Hazel Street, a 66-year-old male, double vision after working in the yard, dizziness, time of alert 1217.
1: Unwanted subject, 1502 Division Street Extension. 17 advisors, a male subject by the name of Dustin Nutter that's sleeping in the garage, requesting you be removed.

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1: 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Pick up a call.
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4, Comfort Suites, 167 Elizabeth Pike, 167 Elizabeth Pike, Mineral Wells, Cross Street, Elizabeth Pike Bypass. 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
1: 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We can respond to the call on our zone.
0: I'll drop you on the card. You are responding to Comfort Suites 167 Elizabeth Mineral Wells. This will be room 201, repeating room 201, underage male subject, unknown problem. We also have SO arriving on scene.
1: That shows 100.
2: We're going to be clear of the helipad. The helicopter's going to be grounded for a while due to weather.
0: 10-4-408, I show you clear. Are you there for 10-8? Very well, 13-12.

Okay, hold your traffic. Central Station 4, structure fire, 8370 Walker Road, 8370 Walker Road in Walker, Cross Street Volcano Road. Fire alarm, smoke on the porch, time of alert, 1314. Four 10, 13, 15.

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1: Test 4410 370 Road, Cross Street, Volcano Road, possible structure fire, alarm activation, smoke.

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0: Central 410, unknown if there are subjects still in the residence.

0: 407 FO on scene advising this is going to be a 64-year-old male released from rehab on Monday due to surgery on his leg approximately 1 month ago. He's experiencing shivers as well as left leg pain. You can display your response.
1: That's supposed to be demolished. Can hear someone inside with a Sawzall break. Sure, descriptors, unsure how many people, and there is going to be a white pickup out back. Was unable to see the 28.

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1: 413-20. 413, your traffic.
2: Yes, sir, clear. It's transfers. It was 10-8.
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1: Respond to a 1050 PD. It's going to be at Parkersburg Psychiatric. They pulled into the parking lot. It occurred on 95-1809 DuPont Road. Gray Mazda versus Red Toyota.
0: Quinn.

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0: 410, slow your response. We have fire units on scene reporting no active fire at this time. As soon as they release you, I'll let you know.
2: Center 425, clear the hospital to me.
0: 10-425, clear of Camden Clark, 10-8, 1338.

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0: I'm going to check welfare, 1607 Beaver Street. It's going to be a 52-year-old male subject, last name Saxton, break.
1: Okay.
0: Driven by Westbrook, advising this patient is on a safety plan. Supposed to make contact daily, has not been doing so. Last time I spoke with him, he advised he wasn't doing okay and didn't care anymore. To back 33 on Beaver Street.
1: Thank you.
0: 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I'll show you in route 1607 Beaver Street.

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Time of alert 1354.

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Central Station 4, St. Joe Recovery, 1824 Murdoch Avenue, 1824 Murdoch Avenue, Parkersburg, Cross Street and Street, 67-year-old male, altered mental status, time of alert, 1358.

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0: 21. Got a 24-2 citation, they're on their way.
1: Yeah.

Central Station 6, 543 Valley Manor Lane, 543 Valley Manor Lane, Williamstown, Cross Street Williams Highway, 95-year-old female, fallen in the shower, not believed to be injured, requesting lift assist, time of alert 1402.

0: 10-4-4-2-4, St. Joe Recovery, 1824 Murdoch Avenue, 67-year-old male, altered mental status. He is there for alcohol detox, not being disorderly, located on the fourth floor, room 423. Repeating, the fourth floor, room 423. 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
1: Proceed.
2: Responding.
0: 10-4-4-0-6, 543 Valley Manor Lane, 95-year-old female, fallen in the shower, not believed to be injured, requesting list assist. She does have history of dementia. There is another subject that's on scene that will let you in.

0: from a 4528. Street, Oil and Gas Museum, point of activation, motion detector, spoke with the male on site, improper passcode provided.
1: Patrol close, I'll check that.
0: Well, thank you, Shane, you're out.

0: 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Company called back in requesting to cancel advice. They spoke with a female who stated this was an employee.
1: Four, we're speaking with them now. She had 24 accident.
0: 10-4.

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Central Station 4, 516 31st Street, 516 31st Street, Parkersburg. Cross street of Walnut Street, 48-year-old female, fallen, unable to ambulate, unknown on injuries, time of alert, 1416.

0: team being right.
1: Number 13, 516 31st Street. A 48-year-old female, fallen, unable to ambulate, unknown on injuries. She does have a history of being autistic, nonverbal. Break. Caller advised, patient's not combative, however, she does not like to be touched or held down. Upon arrival, advise if you'll need any further resources.
0: That's a good copy.

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1: Hi, 418 en route to Camden Clark, 1420. I did not copy your on-scene time, if you could advise.
0: Sorry about that. We got on scene at 1407.
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1: 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With 17 via 21 regarding a possible 86 already occurred on the 6th of May.

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0: 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You advising okay on scene?
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0: 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Patient refusal.
1: Test 4406 clear, same with a patient refusal, 1444.
2: Is clearing Camden, but we're going to stay 10-7 until advised.
1: Ah. 4418 clear of Camden Clark, 10-7, 1444.

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Telephone 1446. Have a good night. 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
3: 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We're going to be 10-8 BLS.
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1: Go ahead.
0: Gotta be on a black Toyota Camry. We'll be pulling into the Home Depot parking lot. I can't read the swinging.
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0: West Virginia, Edward, 42-4304.

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0: That 27 returns to a Terry Tice subject, valid 0 points.
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0: juvenile calling from 812 Jackson Avenue. It's going to be a juvenile female. She tried to walk inside the 17th house. Possibly believe she's nonverbal autistic.
1: Right.

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0: Hello, 1088 check. A resident's calling from 1102 46th Street, but is advising that someone is blasting their music and advising it's super loud, coming from possibly the pool area. I don't know exactly where it's coming from, though.

Central Station to 705 Rayon Drive, 1705 Rayon Drive, Parkersburg, cross street of 18th Avenue. 72-year-old female, irregular heart rate, history of AFib, time of alert 1543.

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0: dropped you on a 1011 complaint. It's going to be at 2305 Lynn Street. So be advised that dogs are barking all the time.
1: I checked the area of the pool. I hear nothing up there.
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0: of 4533. 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
1: There you go.

ครับ Third party call, the mother had called the 17, unsure of clothing description, advised it happened a couple days ago. 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
1: Good.
0: Apostle is in 84 in progress at 307 34th Street. Sensitive advisor is a female trying to enter the house. No, she's blue leggings. Advising that nobody should be there.
1: Dallas.
2: Clark 1639.

0: Central Station 4, 1602 Murdoch Avenue, 1602 Murdoch Avenue. Call came in through the care center. 63-year-old male requesting his blood glucose level be checked. Time of alert, 1643.
1: Welfare, 710 Neal Street, 17 Advice. His wife should be there. She called him. The phone was silent, then disconnected. Now he can't make contact with her. Just making sure she's okay.

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1: Ten 4408 1602 Murdoch Avenue, apartment 307. Repeating, apartment 307. Caller is the care center. 63-year-old man requesting his blood glucose level be checked. No further information provided.
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0: 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Cross Street 8th Avenue, checking on an unknown age female subject. Time of alert, 1645.
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1: PD, go to Ann Street and 4th Street. It's going to be a 51 versus a Ford Escape still in the roadway.
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0: 143.
1: Yeah, 24. We had contact with that subject. He got 96 issues. She's been advised.
0: Four, 1651.

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0: 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Lieutenant 8.
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0: Control, 143. Over 1038 vehicle, 10 14th Avenue. Something is divided, this vehicle's been there for a week with temporary Ohio tags, be a silver Toyota Highlander.
1: 43.
2: 5, last 4 is 2278.
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That 28 returns to a Toyota, 2019 Toyota gray in color to a Sierra Hakers at 1126 46th Street, apartment 106 in Vienna.

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1: They handled it between themselves on scene. 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
0: 10-4.
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Time of alert, 1733.

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0: B425, I have you en route to 739 Rising Sun Ridge Road in Walker for a 58-year-old male complaining of abdominal pains and nausea, history of Crohn's.

Station 2. Respond to 83 Little Canal Parkway in Elizabeth. It's going to be Elizabeth Care Center. 74-year-old female complaining of chest pain. Time of alert 1737.

Pump Station 4. Please respond to 1215 Washington Boulevard in Belbury. It's going to be the Wendy's for an elderly female, fallen, bleeding from the nose. Bleeding is controlled at this time. Time of alert 1737.

0: 24 is en route. One 424, I copied your en route. I have you en route to 1215 Washington Boulevard in Belbury. Unknown elderly age female, fallen, bleeding from the nose, is controlled at time of call. That's received.
1: 7 en route.
0: I have you en route to 83 Little Kanawha Parkway. It's going to be Elizabeth Care Center. 74-year-old female complaining of chest pain, describing it as a sharp and stabbing pain. Has been given medication, also advising of fluid restriction and history of AFib. Patient's going to be located in room 107B.

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0: 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Are you taking that Elizabeth Care call for ALS?
1: Copy 423, I'll have you en route to 83 Little Kanawha Parkway in Elizabeth. It's going to be Elizabeth Care Center. 74-year-old female complaining of chest pain, advising she was given medication for back pain earlier. She's going to be located in room 107B, as in Bravo.

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It's going to be Cedar Grove Personal Care for a 75-year-old male complaining of drowsiness, history of diabetes, time of alert 46.

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1: I have you en route to 110 Nicolette Road. It's going to be Cedar Grove Personal Care. 75-year-old male, history of diabetes, advised his sugar is reading high. Recent hip surgery approximately a week ago. 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
0: Good copy.

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Central Station 4, respond to 1703 Spring Street for a 65-year-old female fallen down approximately 12 steps, not bleeding at this time. Time of alert, 1817.

408, I have en route to 1703 Spring Street for a 65-year-old female fallen down the steps, approximately 12 of them. Advising history of neuropathy, is on blood thinners. Patient is conscious and talking at this time. Going to be waiting for you on the porch. So advising a history of breathing issues like COPD and asthma.

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0: 5th Street's going to be Tim Hortons. White female, 30s, blonde hair, green shirt, gray sweatpants, but she's possibly smoking 83 through a pipe, walking around the lot, talking to herself, barefoot, was blocking the drive through.
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0: Thank you. Two Four Foreman Drive, 10424 Four Foreman Drive. It's going to be Four Foreman Park. 17 on this visor was a male subject there wearing cargo shorts with a Subaru Forester, gold or green in color. Was following people around the park. Did follow the 17 to the bathroom, pounded on the bathroom. Was that problem party left the area, but the 17 had pictures of the problem party car.
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It's been going on for approximately 20 minutes. Patient will be waiting on the porch.

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0: to respond to 99 Oakland Gardens Road in Washington for an 89-year-old female press advised fallen, time of alert, 1856.
1: It's 2802 Emerson Avenue, 2802 Emerson Avenue. The 17 on this was screaming upon call taker answering, advising a male came in, claimed to be the father, was in a white truck, took off with the 17th son in the vehicle. 17 is possibly 56, being very 1030 with the call taker.

0: 8, I didn't copy the last of your transmission, 10-9.
1: 8 copies that last call.
0: 10-4. Central 58-56-50, just advised, the prop party still in the driveway of the residence there in a white truck. It's currently verbal between him and the 17.
2: Garden Rose, Washington, for an 89-year-old female, going to be a pendant press, fallen, complaining of hip pain, history of diabetes.

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0: units on Emerson Avenue. 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

1084 in progress, 211 11th Street, 211 11th Street. Male was trying to get into the apartment behind this address. 17 wasn't able to give a description of the address to the call taker. No longer has a visual. White male, approximately 200 pounds, yellow slides, black t-shirt, unknown direction of travel.

Central 4249. Just to update on that address, they're advising the back of 1106 Juliana Street, 1106 Juliana Street, the backside.

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2: Special, Tom, huh? Okay, Country.

Central Station 3, respond to 1216 12th Street, Indiana, for a 61-year-old female complaining of nausea, headache. Time of alert, 1932.

0: 403 is en route.
1: En route to 1216 12th Street for a 61-year-old female complaining of headache, sweating, nausea, advising history of mild regurgitation, also aortic stenosis, requesting you through the front door.

0: 1119 19th Street, 1119 19th Street, apartment 4. 17's advising that her ex is parked outside on the street in an older model Buick, dark blue, brown in color. Prompt party is a female Brannon subject. No DV orders in place. 17 would like a call back. Are you still on the 14th Avenue call, or did I miss you on 10-8?
1: I've cleared it. Thank you.
0: 10-4, sorry about that.

42. Street, 1016 Avery Street, the Sumner Rights Association. I believe that's going to be Sumner School. There's some juveniles running in and out of the building. Medium height, white males, thin, t-shirts and jeans. 17 doesn't know where they are now. Advised one of them was wearing a red shirt.

0: Station 4, respond to 1725 Latrobe Street. It's going to be Latrobe Street Mission for a 37-year-old female, general sickness, time of alert 1954.
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1: Copy. Latrobe Street. It's going to be Latrobe Street Mission for a 37-year-old female advising possible infection under her chin area. Advised she was at the ER yesterday after using somebody else's makeup.
2: Yeah, we're very familiar. Thank you.
1: Copy.

0: That's 1.3.
1: That job, prom party showed up at her work, but she wasn't at that one, so she's going to the other place where she works. 17's still wanting a phone call on this. We did advise her she would probably have filed a DD.

0: 7. B408-2002. Central 424, 10-7 for the night. B424, show you 10-7, 2002.
1: The ER, however, 10-7 for the night.
0: B20-03.
2: Juvenile, they're on their way. I show the 24.